0: 4 then.
1: A4. A4, looks like my partner's about to take a call, 20 Maitland Street.
0: From the hospital.

0: Still Arm Concord Engine Ambulance for 20 Maitland Street, Genesis Harris Hill. Third floor, room 309. Knee pain, Bravo level. Still on for Concord Engine Ambulance for 20 Maitland Street, Genesis Harris Hill. Third floor, room 309. Knee pain, Bravo level. South Main Street, ambulance for responding 2016.
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2: Yeah, just quick update. The vehicle road's closed now from Clearview to Clearview. I'm going to be clearing. The forestry is going to remain on scene. New England Co-op did stop by. They're staying 2 to 3 hours before they're back out here.
1: Receive, you're going to be clear. Road's going to be closed from Clearview to Clearview. Co-op will be back out 2 to 3 hours. Forestry remaining on scene.

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0: Asylum in Dunbar, name, Bill, and Swan. 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
1: Very good. 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

Hillsborough Ambulance at your police department, 22 Municipal Drive. 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So Hillsborough Ambulance at your police department, 22 Municipal Drive. 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West Main Street, 2059.

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0: 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Call from 911, smoke on the first floor. Box line for Concord. Engine 4-7, Tower 1 ambulance 4, ambulance 1, car 4. Radio box 58, Firehouse Block Apartments, 46 Warren Street. Secondary call from 91, smoke on the first floor. Green Street, North State Street, channel 2, 2122.
1: Farlam Ambulance 4, we're going to be on scene. Alarm sounding, nothing obvious from two sides. We'll be off.
0: Ambulance 4, you're on scene, nothing obvious, two sides, alarm sounding.

47 Talon, ambulance 1, car 4, responding, ambulance 4 is on scene. Secondary call from 911, the apartment's either 102 or 103.

0: on scene, Delta Psi in front of the old Warren Street Fire Station. Canal will be on 2, Alpha Psi will be on Warren Street. I'll be going to 2.
1: Command, you're on scene, you have command in front of Delta Psi. And just to let you know, apartment 508 is unable to evacuate. They'll stay in place unless you need to get up.

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0: from Warren Street, command.
1: Warren Street, command.
0: Command's going to be terminated. I'll be clear. Others will be clear shortly.
1: Command, terminate. You're clear. Others shortly. Telling to UHF.
0: Go ahead.
1: Engine 4 going to be clear and really shortly. I just got the district courts ready to get put back in long arm.
0: Yeah, district court on Clinton Street.
1: Yep, 32 Clinton.
0: I bet you if you let them know, they'll jump right in their truck and head that way. They were just chatting and talking operational positioning.
1: Okay.

0: Thank you.
1: Thank you.
0: Just need contact the building rep 413, have him give the BC landline a call.
1: Okay. The BC cell.
0: Now the office number.

0: have conquered Engine 4.
1: Engine 4.
0: As you know, smoke from cooking, alarms restored, all units will be in service, clear the firehouse box.
1: Here, Steve. And can you head to 32 Clinton Street, plug the box back in?

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The Trichester ambulance. Meet your police in front of Super Shoe 397 Dover Road, a 2-year-old difficulty breathing.

0: 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So I'm Concord Ambulance 5, Village at 30 Pines, Leavenborough Road, Unit 2109, 2109, for vertigo, alpha level. Village Street to Alice Drive, 2240.
1: Fire alarm, Texas Ambulance 1 off of Concord.
0: Texas Ambulance 1 off.

Crockett and Geneva on 7 Havenwood, 33 Christian Ave, the Lodge is F9, fall ahead injury, Bravo level. So I'm Crockett and Geneva on 7 at Havenwood, 33 Christian Ave, the Lodge is F9, fall ahead injury, Bravo level. Chamberlain Circle, East Side Drive, 2317, ambulance 5-7.

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Be for an unresponsive person, possible overdose delta level. Delta Crockett Engine Ambulance 4, North Main Street at Depot Street. Unresponsive person, possible overdose delta level. 2319.

0: Dimension 4, Ambulance 5, en route to the Concord Hospital.
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0: 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For Chichester, fire ambulance. With Pittsfield engine, Suncook Valley Road and Carpenter Road. Meet the police, checkup after an immobile vehicle accident. 2340.
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I'm the loud fire ambulance. 106 North at Dump Road, meet your police, motor vehicle accident. For Loudon, fire an ambulance. Hampshire 106 North at Dump Road, meet your police, motor vehicle accident. 7 minutes.

0: Bye-bye-bye. I'll see what... Good. 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I have two of your members on the board, one at each station.
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0: File, have engine one hang up at the intersection of 106 and 129. That's the origin of the accident. I'll be on my way up there right now. The driver's signed off. Ambulance one and engine two are going to remain on scene for vehicle.
1: Give me refusal. Engine one and ambulance will be remaining for vehicle removal. Engine, Christian, engine two. Engine one, hang on at 106, 129, origin of the accident. Site C1's on his way up, okay?
0: Did I understand engine one can return in service?
1: No, loud engine one, he wants you to hang out at 106, 129, the origin of the accident. He'll be making

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1: Loudon, engine 1. Yes, he wants you to stage at 106, at 129. That's believed to be the origin of where the accident started.
0: Received. I'm parked at 106 and 129.
1: Okay, receive. Channel 2 and C1 is making his way to you.

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0: AC1, yourself and Engine 1 making your way from the point of origin just south of 129, clearing a light pole and debris.

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1: C1, you turn your message again. 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
1: Fire alarm. Ambulance 2, engine 2 will be clear of the car. It's been removed. Be heading over to assist the chief.
0: Okay, vehicles remotely be headed over to

0: understand. Were you able to copy as portable? Were you able to relay?
1: The only thing we got is when he tried to talk to you. That's all we heard.

0: Zulu.
1: Got it, Chief.
0: You can return engine 2. 77 over 1, Eversource. Just prior to that pole is one of the aluminum DOT light poles that they discontinued a few years ago. But the electrical's exposed. They're going to have to come check that and make sure that electrical's secured.
1: Okay, receipt. I'll give them a call. Engine 2, you can return.
2: Monitor 2 has it. Returning.

0: should I contact the DOT to come out since it's their pole, the electrical?
1: I gotta be honest, I'm not sure which one it is. There's no light head on it. I know they took them off a few years back on those particular ones on the approach, but the wire is all exposed. So I don't know if it's DOT or Eversource's problem. I'm going to assume that Eversource owns the wire, but that's an assumption.
0: Okay. I can, I'll just try both.
1: I'm sure one of them will call the other if it's not theirs. You can show engine one and myself in service. Yeah, thanks for your help.
0: You got it, Chief. 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

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Trusting. Still on for Concord Engine Ambulance 7. 112 Loudon Road at the red arrow. For chest pain. Ormond Street, Lodge Street, 111.

Fire Alarm at Hooksett, 34 Mammoth Road, Stonegate Village, Unit 14, Riffle, also level. Fire Alarm to Hooksett, 34 Mammoth Road, Unit 14, Riffle, also level. Castle Drive, Golden Gate Drive. I'll send those one responding to 256.

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From the Pittsfield 67 Main Street, apartment B9 for a fall, Alpha Level. 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

to Loudoun, 39 Cooper Street, stage for the police for a psych problem. Firearm to Loudoun, 39 Cooper Street, stage for the police for a psych problem. Route 129 to the dead end, 818.

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0: 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I have a two-story wood, approximately 40 by 40. 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

to Allenstown, 310 Deerfield Road for wire down in the driveway. Marlam to Allenstown, 310 Deerfield Road for wire down in the driveway. Hodunk Road to Philbrook Road, 944.

to Bow, South Bow Road at South Bow Dunbarton Road for motor vehicle accident. Harlem to Bow, South Bow Road at South Bow Dunbarton Road for motor vehicle accident, 946.

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2: 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Reported building fire on street. Way.

Follow up, Concord Engine 7, we're on the scene. We have a three-story building fire showing from the Alpha side, third floor. We'll be stretching a line.

0: to Chichester, Pittsfield for an engine, Suncook Valley Road at Bear Hill Road for a motorcycle accident, Delta level. Farm to Chichester with Pittsfield for an engine, Suncook Valley Road near Bear Hill Road for motor vehicle accident, motorcycle accident, Delta level. 953.
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0: 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I'll be investigating.
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1: Pittsfield, C1, one is being prepared to transport. 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

0: 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The retone for Pittsfield, Suncook Valley Road, Bear Hill Road in Chichester, motorcycle accident, Delta level, 1000.
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1: Yeah, if you park behind the ambulance, just to keep that just for traffic right behind the PD, and just check if there's any clear cleanup.
0: Will do.
2: Chester C-1 on scene.

0: 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Right there, whoa. Pull in that driveway. Pittsfield ambulance, when you're on the scene.
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0: So the pole number is going to be 6K, and it's directly outside of 310 Deerfield Road. 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
1: Okay. 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
0: Correct. 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
1: Okay, Steve. We're on the phone with them now.
0: Received, thank you.
1: Fire alarm, Chichester Ambulance 1.
2: Chichester Ambulance 1.
1: Yeah, we didn't get your last message. Are you en route to the hospital now?

0: 10 Chester ambulance when you cut out. Just confirming you're en route to the hospital.
1: Correct. Can you also notify them of a trauma alert?
0: Okay, trauma alert, and you're going to be patching in.
1: Perfect, thank you.
2: Chester ambulance one, what other information we passed? And I was going to take just a trauma alert.
1: Forty-nine-year-old male, possible head strike, possible loss of consciousness, possibly broken collarbone.

from Concord Tower 1 and Ambulance 1 outside the Heights Fire Station, 127 Loudon Road for a cardiac problem. Still arm Concord Tower 1 and Ambulance 1 outside the Heights Fire Station, 127 Loudon Road for a cardiac problem. 1021.

Respond to Webster with Hopkins and Ambulance, 266 Pond Hill Road. Person fallen with a hip injury, Alpha Lima. Fire alarm to Webster with the Hopkins and Ambulance, 266 Pond Hill Road. Person fallen, Alpha Level with a hip injury. The Cut Road, West Wind Village Road, 1029.

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0: can hold the recon for Westa. 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Thank you.
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0: Are you good with where you, directions on where you're going?
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0: 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It's 1.3 miles in.
1: 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Thank you.

see what I don't see.

Officer, disregard the tone. Fire up the Northwood, 20 Bigelow Road. Difficulty breathing, Delta level. Fire up the Northwood, 20 Bigelow Road. Difficulty breathing, Delta level. 10:54.

0: Mile to Bow, 36 Rocky Point Drive, difficulty breathing, delta level. Mile to Bow, 36 Rocky Point Drive, difficulty breathing, delta level. Oak Ridge Drive, Surrey Drive, 1056.
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0: 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One vehicle with the hood up, looks like the fire is out.
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0: Fire's been extinguished prior to our arrival. Vehicle's been pushed to the side of the road. AAA's on the way. 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
1: 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Fire was out prior to arrival and the tow truck's in route.

Farm to Hooksett, Clear Choice Urgent Care, 7 Cinemagic Way, in room 6. Person fallen, Bravo level. 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Person with injuries from a fall, Bravo level. 1114.

down to Hillsborough, 671 East Washington Road. For tree on the wires. Fire on to Hillsborough in the area of 671 East Washington Road for tree on the wires. Hadley Road, Sleeper Road, 1116.

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0: Bell C1. 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So I'll be in service. 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

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National Motor Speedway, 1122, 106 North. Being the S1 lot, B for hip injury. So Loud Ambulance. National Motor Speedway, 1122, 106 North. S1 lot. B for hip injury, 1220.

confirm to hook that on Hackett Hill Road. Hackett Hill Road in the area of Briar Court for an item on fire on the side of the road. 1224.

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1: Looks the engine one responding.

the Hillsborough Maple Leaf Village, 10 Center Road, Unit 41. Person fallen with a head injury, Delta level. Fire alarm to the Hillsborough Ambulance, Maple Leaf Village, 10 Center Road, Unit 41. Person fallen with a head injury, Delta level. Hellcat Drive, Jefferson Drive, 1235.

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OM Concord Engine 7 and Ambulance 7, the Fire Academy Drill Yard, 102 Smoky Bear Boulevard, for a sick person. 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

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Difficulty breathing, Charlie level. Still on for Concord engine 4 and ambulance 4. Granite Ledges, 151 Langley Parkway, room 202. Difficulty breathing, Charlie level. 1350.

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1: 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Hooks at Engine 2, Ambulance 1 responding.
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Tree on the wires. Palm to Canterbury, Hackleboro Road at Briar Bush Road. Tree on the wires. 1416.

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0: Storm Concord, engine 7, engine 4, ambulance 4. On 393 westbound at exit 15, motorcycle accident, Delta level. Storm Concord, engine 7, ambulance 4, engine 4 on on 393 west at I-93 exit 15. The motorcycle accident, Delta level. 1432. Engine 4 from Booten Street.
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2: Yes, sir. We're just approaching. 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

0: I'm to Northwood. First New Hampshire Turnpike at Green Street for motor vehicle accident, Bravo Level. I'm to Northwood. First New Hampshire Turnpike at Green Street for motor vehicle accident, Bravo Level. 1550.
1: File, I'm Northwood Ambulance 2 responding.
0: Northwood Ambulance 2 responding. It's going to be on the end of Green Street that's closer to Bow Street.
1: Thank you.

0: Alarm, no other ambulance 2 is on scene. It appears we have 2 to 3 vehicles, approximately 5 ambulatory patients. We investigate.
1: Northman Ambulance 2, you're on the scene. 2 or 3 vehicles, you'll be investigating.

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0: 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Still alarm for Concord Engine 5 and Ambulance 5, the Briar Pipe Apartments, 83 Washington Street, Unit 211, for sick person, Charlie Lovell. Franconia Road, Millstream Lane, 1525.
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2: On the Hillsborough Ambulance, 28 Preston Street, be for a seizure, Delta level. Hillsborough Ambulance, 28 Preston Street, 5-year-old seizure, Delta level. Grand Sports Field, Henniker Street, 1526.
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1: 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You're going to stay in or be last due there?
0: 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I'll let you know when we're not.
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Harlem DeBow, South Bow Road near Ordway Lane for motor vehicle accident. 1557.

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1: Farland, looks at ambulance one, clear the Elliott in service.
0: 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It'll be at Mr. Gas.
2: 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Appears to be a single car motor vehicle accident. I will be investigating.
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0: Fire alarm, looks as Ambulance 1 responding from exit 9.
1: Looks as Ambulance 1 responding from exit 9.

Storm, Concord Engine 7 and Ambulance 7. On Christian Avenue, in front of 7 Royal Gardens, chest pain, Charlie level. Still on Concord Engine 7 and Ambulance 7. On Christian Avenue, in front of 7 Royal Gardens, for chest pain, Charlie level. 1614.

0: Fire alarm, Hookson Ambulance 1 on scene. Looks like one vehicle pulled off in the parking lot with moderate damage to the rear end. We'll be off investigating.
1: Hookson Ambulance 1, you're on the scene. Moderate rear end damage to the vehicle in the parking lot. Station 7, she's in a Nissan in between the lodge and number 7 Royal Gardens on Christian Avenue.

Farm to Canterbury at Pentacook Rescue, 188 Southwest Road. For a psych problem, Charlie Lovell. Alarm to Canterbury with the Pentacook Rescue, 188 Southwest Road, for a psych problem, Charlie Lovell. Wilson Road, Kimball Pond Road,

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1: 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Let us know when you're back.

Department North at Ambulance. Stage for the police, 11 Gary Road, before dogfight. North at Ambulance. Stage for the police, 11 Gary Road, before dogfight. Phillips is dead end, 16th to 10.

0: fire alarm north of the ambulance too is responding.
1: North of the ambulance too responding.

0: Palm North, what ambulance do?
1: Go for Northwood.
0: The 50-year-old female with injuries to both hands. The offending canine is secure outside. There is a second dog on the scene that is not secure, but is not the problem. And PD has the same info, so your discretion on whether you want to stage or continue in.
1: We will stage until both dogs have been secured.
0: Do you know if an ambulance to you will stage?

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1: North for the ambulance, too, guys.
0: The residents just flagged us down and said the other dog was secure, so we're going to go in.
1: Okay, north for the ambulance to put you on the scene.

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0: the Pembroke ambulance, 34 Glass Street for an overdose, Charlie Level. Problem to the Pembroke ambulance, 34 Glass Street for an overdose, Charlie Level. Church Street, Crescent Street, 1733. Ambulance, say, did you see the note?
1: Yeah, I got a Paul, thanks.

0: 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Church Street, Crescent Street, 1733. Ambulance, did you see the note?
1: Yeah, I got a call, thanks.

0: don't say good. EMS not warranted. Show us back in.
1: Oh, we missed. You're back in.

Greenville and 62 Barnard Hill Road, Cold Springs Campground, Site 120, difficulty breathing, echo level. For the Ware Ambulance, Cold Springs Campground, 62 Barnard Hill Road, Lot 120, difficulty breathing, echo level, 1746.

Brown the Hooks at 36 South Boat Road, odor of gas outside. That's Brown the Hooks at 36 South Boat Road, odor of gas outside the house. 1746.

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0: one. Hooks it into one, guys.
1: Can you guys try to contact Dead River Gas and Oil, see if they can have a tech respond out here?
0: Okay, we'll see what we can have. I don't know if the homeowner has a number too, but we'll take a look in here and see what we got for you.
1: Yeah, we're trying to track something down as well. But if you guys could take a look, that'd be great.
0: North 3, emails 2, you going off to the hospital? Hooks it into 1 just for information for them. You have an active leak there?
1: Yeah, I believe it's going to be on the supply line into the house to propane tanks.
0: Receive.

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1: Standing by.
0: The number that we have does not appear to be working. It just keeps ringing, doesn't go anywhere.
1: Alrighty, thank you.

0: 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Book Signature 1, success on this number. We're on the phone with him now, giving him the info.
1: Thank you very much.

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See the fourth floor dining room. Person choking, echo low. This is alarm, Concord Engine AM 4, Pleasant View, 239 Pleasant Street, fourth floor dining room. Person choking, echo low. 1811.

0: alarm, Concord Amos 1. 21 Centerwood Drive. Be for low sodium levels, alpha low. 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Lantern, strawberry lane, 1812.
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1: 09, good.
0: 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We're going to need Eversource out here.
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We're clear of the training grounds.

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0: 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Conquer Tower 1805. The Pleasant View, 239 Pleasant. Room 232. Fecal leg injury, Bravo level. Still alarm. Conquer Tower 1805. Pleasant View, 239 Pleasant Street, room 232. Fecal leg injury, Bravo level. 1870.
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0: 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Pleasant View, MS5, 21 Centerwood, be for low sodium levels, alpha level. 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
1: A5 has it, responding.

0: from the Hooked Engine 1. Got a company called back. They will get a tech out there, but they have no ETA.
1: Great, Dave. We've metered the house. No readings. Tanks have been shut down, as well as the generator unit. And you can put us in service. The homeowner's been advised of a tech will be showing up.
0: Okay, tank and generator turned off. Meter the home, no readings. Owner's been notified. I'll show you in service, 1819.

0: on to Canterbury 09. 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
1: Okay, great. That's going to be pole number 87 and a half at AF.
0: Okay, thank you.

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Phoenix Gamma 2,

and also the second call, Stratford to inbound 64, Temperance Hill route. B for lunge reaction, difficulty breathing, Charlie level. Tom and also the second call, Stratford to inbound 64, Temperance Hill drive. B for lunge reaction, difficulty breathing, Charlie level. Task Hill, back to Task Hill, 18 for next.

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1: Stratford Ambulance 1.
0: Stratford Ambulance 1 on responding, Northwood, clear large reaction, Charlie level.
1: Stratford Ambulance 1, you're flying.

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1: 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Boston C2, we took a couple calls on it. My call was just a screamer. The other call we took was reporting fire from the mobile home.
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Thank you.

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1: Boston Command, go ahead.
0: Yeah, I'd like to have incoming unit stage out on Route 3 and send in manpower.
1: Fellow units for Boston still responding, not on scene. Stage out Daniel Webster Highway. Fellow units responding in Boston, not on scene. 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
1: 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We didn't get.
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0: Bum Hillsborough. 10 Center Road, Maple Leaf Village, Unit 41. Difficulty breathing in auto alert delta levels for the Hillsborough ambulance. 10 Center Road, Maple Leaf Village, Unit 41. Difficulty breathing not alert, Charlie level, 1906.
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2: 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We have extensive overhaul holding all units.
0: Bulk of the fire knockdown. 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
1: 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We'll let you know when we're back to the city.
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0: 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Engine 4, Ambulance 1, you're responding. From the alarm company, they're reporting the door is going to be locked.
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